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1: I always loved it. I think it's a really incredibly sexy, smoldering sort of song. And I always loved hearing Elvis do it. You know, for me to do this today is one of the greatest things I've ever done. This is a highlight of my career. Even though he's not here and it's a virtual duet, I know he's still here. And so to be surrounded by that aura and just to get to sit here and close my eyes and know that I get to sing a duet with who I consider to be the greatest artist of all time is just absolutely huge for me.

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1: Hi, can we please go to Camden?
2: Thank you.
1: Are you going home now?
2: Let's walk a bit.
1: Come on.
2: Really?
1: Okay. Sorry.

0: So how's Dexter?
1: Well, Dexter had to stay in America.
0: I know.
1: Because, well, first of all, my boyfriend had to work, but second of all, Dexter has to get his balls cut off. You know, like, I don't know how you say it in French, but not like balls cut off, but he has to get neutered.
0: We said castré in French.
2: Castré.

0: didn't. Tell me you didn't.
1: Do what?
0: Tell me you didn't do it.
1: Do what?
0: Tell me you didn't do it, please. Please tell me you didn't do it. Oh my God, oh my God, oh my God, oh my God. Please, you didn't do it. Please, oh God.
1: Don't do this.
0: Please. How can you do this?
1: Don't do this. Don't do this. I wanted to tell you.
0: I love you so much.
1: I love you too.
0: No.
1: Oh, stop, stop, stop. Just listen.
0: No. How can you do this to me? How can you do this? Oh, my God. Oh, my God.
1: Wait, I thought of all people you would understand. Why don't you understand? I did this for us. I did it for us. This is supposed to make it easier.
0: No.
1: I thought you'd be proud of me. I thought at least of all people you would understand why I did this.
0: Oh, God. Oh, my God.

0: 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Ράδιο Ρούμελι News.
1: Now, my next guest tonight is a member of the Blues Hall of Fame, and he's here tonight to perform a song from Z Celebration, a tribute to the late great ZZ Hill. Folks, please welcome Little Milton.